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And I don't know what was wrong with him. He just wouldn't stop talking to me. And so I said, can you please leave me alone? 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